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Shoutout an LSD, Lila A, Lady Lazy, Babsi Tollwut, Cat K, Lady Betray, Lumara, Kitty Cat, Ismatics, Fist, Vitality, Wolverine, Lina Störfaktor, Queen, Haiti, Suki, Lotta C, Nura, Juju, Schwester Ewa, Queen Sa.

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Hey! The fucking ambulance just because we've got no work, you know? You fucking parasites! Do you know what you want? Hey! You listening to me, bollocks? Do you know what you want? A fucking revolution! Do you know what I think of you? Hey!

0: Last night, I cut the light off in my bedroom, hit the switch, was in the bed before the room was dark.
1: Incredible.
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0: And you, George Fulman, all of you chumps are going to bow when I whoop him. All of you. I know you got him. I know you got him picked. But the man's in trouble. I'm going to show you how great I am.

Ladies and gentlemen, we would like to show you how to make a hit record. First, we start with the sequencer. And now we present the hi-hats. These are the percussion instruments. Now it's time to welcome the bass drum. Let us now hear the sequence melody.

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Vienna-based band Zinn has released an anti-capitalist anthem titled Das Kapital. 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

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Of course I love you, and of

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What's the weather? It's Mr. 7 Day Forecast here, broadcasting.

He died. I'm sad. I'm afraid. I'm numb and I'm shy. It was overcast. I'll never get over that. I cried until I couldn't. Blue skies, pink hair like cotton candy.

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US armed forces are looking overseas again. North Korea in their big old scopes, time to tease again. Pentagon officials are facing a reality. The war between the enemy will cost them loads of peas again. As RAF are fucking messing around with EZ,

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Hello, I'm Ariko, a folk singer-songwriter from Canary Island. This is my new song called Kawas Your Core that I play with the collaboration of my friend Jose Antonio Lopez. It's a song about how the colonialisms and the capitalist system pauperize our lives. I hope you like. 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
1: Have you ever been told to fuck off? What a fucking diabolical question you cunt ask.
2: Bill,
1: fuck off.
2: Didn't
1: you can put that in the fucking radio as well. What a disgraceful fucking question.
0: Well, put that out. I just had to ask you that.
1: You cunt.